black man, and I don't know how to sing, and I don't know how to dance, and I don't know how to preach to no congregation. I'm too small to be a football hero, and I'm too ugly to be elected mayor. But I watch TV, and I see all them people in all them fine homes they live in, and all them nice cars they drive, and I get all full of ambition. And you tell me what I'm supposed to do with all this ambition I got.

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0: dust.
1: 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You must think first before you move.
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1: 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And when dealing with the lynch mob, you gots to know Steady Mobbin' is not just the name of this jam, but a way of life. Bound together by motherfuckers that's known to break them off something. Give it to me.

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1: réflexe,
0: structure,
1: duplex,
0: couverture,
1: sexe,
0: posture,
1: Kleenex,
0: nourriture,
1: Tex-Mex,
0: fioriture,
1: amex,
0: signature,
1: annexe,
0: ex-futur, futur ex, torture,
1: cortex,
0: conclure,
1: complexe,
0: ex-futur, futur ex.

0: This boom is Black Moon Reveal. 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Straight up, we serve justice. So if you can't be trusted, may you return where the dust is.
1: Yeah, there's many songs that going around and going on. I'm going like a clown, but I'm telling you, clean up your walk and come to the livestock. You are dead stuck from morning and now is evening. 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

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And it's not funny, but when a loot is involved, all problems get solved. Maybe because you supply their cocaine.

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1: What?
0: It used to be a pastime for whites.
1: That's true.
0: Now it has mad Puerto Ricans.
1: Uh-oh.
0: But that's not the point of the song.
2: Aye.
0: The point of this song, and I make it mad simple when I be flipping this script, is that the industry

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Co-funded by the European Union. More at indire.eu. Radio.

0: Okay, buddy.
1: What's the matter, officer?
0: That car stereo. I saw you lift it out of the car.
1: I'm taking it home. It's a car and home stereo.
0: Car and home stereo, yeah.
1: Yes, a Panasonic. It plays at home like it does in your car.
0: Sure it does.

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1: Nobody cares what you're gonna do in this club.
0: Come to get your groove on.

0: it before. As a matter of fact, people like this pick the people who go in, right? Okay, what do you look for?
1: We look for people who are going to put off a lot of energy inside on the dance floor.
0: Oh, how can you tell that?
1: Oh, very easily. You can tell a lot by appearance, by the way people talk to you. Very important.
0: Can you tell by, are you concerned with what they're wearing?
1: That helps. We are, yeah, that helps.

0: it's very important to you to get in here? You want to get in? Why? Why do you want to get into Students
1: Report? It's beautiful inside. It's a fantasy out there.
2: I'm from London as well, and we can't get in. I'm from London as well, and we can't get in.
0: Well, I'm from Minneapolis. They let me in. I'm not sure how I rate, but it's all right here.

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1: It ain't nothing but truth. Every song, every loop was put together with love and didn't cost any loot.
2: Fuck the radios that never gave us no chances. But a big shout out to Radio Campus. 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
0: And we are the dreamers of dreams.
3: Même si l'argent ne fait toujours pas le bonheur,
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